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I show radio announcer to bouncer. From that bitch to all 70,000 pounds of her. 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
0: That's right, back to the Galaxy Morning Marathon. Peace to the planet and beyond. This is the kid DJ, Richie Styles. Tony Q, where you at?
5: I'm right here.
0: I'm right here, dog. Hey, yo, it is a Thursday. It's a throwback Thursday. It's, the day before Friday. Tony used to say back in the day that counts because I used to take the Thursday and throw it out the window and replace it with a Friday.
5: You used to take Thursdays for granted. That's what you did.
0: No, I threw it out the window.
5: No, you took it for granted.
0: But that was back in the day. That's the past.
5: Right.
0: We are in the present, okay? And looking forward to the future, okay? How's about them apples, Tony?
5: Good.
0: I tell you what, man, some bees and honey coming through with it. But show me love. We also got some Tribe Called Quest. We check the rhythm, all right? Good morning. Bon dia. Goedemorgen. Guten Morgen. Buenos dias. Good morning.
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0: That's right, you're on one station in the morning time. What up? Richie Styles on the check-in with you. I'm bringing some Molly for you. Yeah, yeah, yeah. Shake It to the Max. That's coming up in a little bit featuring Shensia. Now, Shensia, I want to talk about Shensia later on in the show, Tony. Because that new song that she has out, man. I don't know if you heard it. I don't know if you peeped it. I don't know if you you followed it.
1: Not yet.
0: Not yet. Well, we definitely got to get into it, Tony, because that song has been cracking numbers around the world. It's been making a lot of noise. It's been a lot. There's a lot of mixed signals around that song. But yeah, we're going to talk about that later on in the show. Pop Smoke is coming through in a little bit too, talking about what you know about love. We also got some Loomy D with Never Leave You. All right, that's the throwback of the morning, already starting the morning this way, okay? Good morning with it. Let's go.
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0: Man, oh man, you're number one station in the morning time, Thursday time. Tupac Shakur on the way with So Many Tears. We got that Bag of Business coming up in a little bit, though. That's what's loading up.
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0: Galaxy in the morning time. Let's get to these national days.
1: National days are a wonderful way to celebrate and reflect on the unique identity and history. What are we celebrating today? These are the Galaxy Morning Marathon National Days.
0: Top of the morning to you, man. If you're just waking up, if you're just checking in, yes. It is that time for the National Days right now. Man, oh man, what a vibe. Tony Q in the building with you. Richard Styles in the building with you. What is today's, Tony? Today is the eighth day of October.
2: Day of the month.
0: It's all day, eighth day today, 2026. Let's see what we got going on the National Days calendar. It's National Dyslexia Day, Tony.
2: Oh, that's dope.
0: Yeah. It's not dope. It's to bring awareness.
2: Well, I like that. That's why I think it's a dope day to bring awareness for dyslexia.
0: So shout out to all of you that are, you know, bringing awareness to dyslexia. Get it under control. Try your best. Make it make sense. It is also International Birth Registration Day. So if you just got a brand new baby, you know, go ahead, get them registered. Make sure you write the names right. Make sure you're giving your babies the best name possible, man. Not like some Bonquisha type vibes. You know what I mean?
2: Goodness.
0: Shout out to any Bonquishas out there, by the way. It is also National Salmon Day. Yum. When was the last time you had a good old salmon, Tony?
2: It's been a minute, but I love salmon.
0: Salmon, just
2: doesn't matter. Okay. Does not matter. Every type.
0: Like salmon with sauce. Salmon with spinach.
2: Yes.
0: Salmon with sweet potato, mashed potato.
2: Yes, and yes.
0: Rice, pasta. Anything salmon. If you are a salmon fan, then you know exactly what we're talking about. But it is also National World, well, not national, but it's World Octopus Day. Now, I would ask you if you've ever digested an octopus, Tony, but you give me no Destiny's Child vibes right there. Am I right?
2: Yes, you're correct.
0: You are funny, bro.
2: There will be no octopus
0: eating in your life.
2: No, thank you.
0: So you wouldn't try it? You not even into
2: preferably no. Yeah. Actually, no, I would not try it. No. Nah,
0: okay.
2: Nope.
0: All right, so you wouldn't want no tentacles.
2: No, thank you.
0: It is also World Sight Day, man. Your eyes is your sight. It's all about you. You know, your eyes takes you places. It sees things. It brings awareness. It helps you understand your surroundings. So take care of your sight, okay? Get enough sleep. Eat enough carrots. Drink enough water. Don't do too much to strain your eyes. And if it's already been done, then hey, make sure you got the right prescriptions, the glasses to take you through where you gotta go. It is also, last but not least, National Heroes Day. Tony, you have any heroes in your life?
2: My granddads.
0: Your grandpapas.
2: They were my heroes.
0: They were your heroes.
2: Yeah, they're unfortunately no longer with me in the living world, but
0: they're still looking over you like some angels.
2: And is.
0: Say that. Say less. Hey, man, shout out to that. My heroes, my parents. If you got any heroes out there, if you got somebody that you look up to, if you got somebody that, you know, you cherish, is it probably your parents too? It's probably, you know, a mentor. Maybe it's a superhero. I know growing up, one of my heroes was Superman. I always had a Superman cake for my birthday. Yeah, I used to like Superman, the original Clark Kent. By the way, let me see. To show you how much I was a Superman fan, I had a red coat, red cloak, and one year I think I took my mom's foil paper and I made a foil paper Superman suit with a big S on the chest. It was dope. Yeah, shout out to that, man. Dun dun dun dun dun, dun. Superman. Wow, it's all coming back to me now. That's wild. Hey, man, those were your national days for this morning. Of course, there was so much more, but those were the ones we chose to run with this morning. I tell you what, I'm going to hit you up with some music right now. Ice Spice is on the way for you with In Her Hood. We also got some Love Me Not. We also got some Janae Aiko, Kendrick Lamar coming through with us. So good. It's Galaxy in the morning time. We definitely doing good.
3: go. Here we go.
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2: 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Like damn, she and her move. 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

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A lot of controversy around it. A lot of discussion. Lots of talks. Lots of hoopla. So yeah, we're going to get into that later on in the show.

0: That's what's up, baby. Big vibes, big energy.
1: Okay. Take that toothbrush out of your mouth. Turn the volume all the way to the max, because Richie and Tony are waking you up in the Galaxy Morning Marathon.
0: That's right, baby. Wakey, wakey, eggs and bakey. Speaking of eggs and bakey, Tony, a couple days ago, man, for breakfast, last weekend? Yeah, last weekend, I think it was. My son, he was like, yo, Dad, I want something different to go to school with this morning. I was like, okay, I'm not going to be able to make it for you, but I could, you know, kind of put the ingredients out there and you could do it yourself. And let him behold, my son just sent me a picture of him doing exactly what I told him to do.
2: Oh.
0: I'm super proud of this, man.
2: That's awesome. I mean, you can't really ask for a lot when you just got to be, it's like super rewarding when you can see that they can sustain for themselves, yeah. Right?
0: He really just sent me a picture of him making a whole, so he made an omelet. He put some bacon in there. He put some onions in there. And some cheese. He added some cheese. And then, he put it in a wrap. Wrapped it up. And he said, yeah, breakfast is served.
2: It is.
0: So, yeah. I'm it's a proud moment right now for me, man.
2: Congratulations, your baby made breakfast.
0: My baby made breakfast.
2: For himself.
0: Yeah. He's almost 11 years of age, and he did the damn thing. Of course, his sister was there overlooking it, but, you know, hey, man, shout out to that. Shout out to that, bro. Shout out to all the kids out there that knows how to get around the stove. Shout out to all the ones that's about to learn to do it, okay? Hey, man, it's all about just shadowing your parents for a minute. Just looking and seeing what they're doing. And shout out to the ones that are teaching their parents on a day-to-day basis. Not only to cook, but just to do things, life hacks. Keeping them up to date, up to breast with, the AI situations, all of the technologies that's going on right now. I had a friend of mine hit me up a couple days ago and was like, yo, Richie, listen, man, I don't want to ever be left behind from all the technology situations that's going on. So I'm trying to keep up. Shout out to you, Martha. Keep doing what you're doing, all right? Hey, let me see. We got some Shakira coming through featuring Burna Boy with a Die Die. That's that brand new work. But though, Independent is here. Independent lady, independent woman, Destiny's Child. Let's get it.
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2: Right, it is your Wacky Facts for this morning. It is, what day you said it was? October 8th?
0: All day.
2: So, male spiders have some species... Wait. Male spiders of some species will literally pluck or vibrate a female's web to avoid being mistaken for prey.
0: This is the end.
2: This is... Could you imagine? She just could come over to her web and see you in it and be like, all right, you're for dinner now.
0: Hey, baby.
2: You're dinner now. Squirrels spend autumn collecting and hiding food in hundreds of different locations. Could you imagine that? So they're going to spend the entire autumn collecting and even hiding said food in many and hundreds of different locations just so they can have something to eat for winter. Last but not least, speaking of these squirrels, some squirrels create fake food caches to fool other squirrels watching them. So sometimes they, you know, put fake places because if a squirrel's watching them, they're like, all right, I don't want him to know this is where my food is going to be at. So he sets up fake traps. Could you imagine that they have all this thought process when they're doing their thing in the wild? It's so crazy to me.
0: Hey, man, humans do the same thing.
2: I mean, humans, of course. But anyways, that was your Wacky Facts for this morning. It was all autumn and squirrel-related, I guess. Well, spider, too.
0: This is the end. Hey, man, let me just tell you, we got so much more to talk about today. I think today, Thursday, is going to be a jam-packed situation because there is some things I really want to get into because that song from Shenseea, man, it's causing a lot of controversy on the internet. Like, there's a lot of different reviews. There's a lot of different people going off on things that Shenseea has said in this song. Tony, I'm telling you from now, man, get yourself up to date because we're going to talk about this in a minute, all right? It's Galaxy in the Morning time. More hits, more bangers coming. Good morning.
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0: It's Galaxy in the Morning Time, your number one station for hip-hop and R&B. Good morning. Let's see, man. We got some more big ones coming through for you in a little bit. My big ones, what I got, man? I got some Lil Wayne coming up in a little bit. Speaking of Lil Wayne, there is, you know what? I wanna drop in something here about Lil Wayne in a little bit. Chris Brown, Lil Wayne, Busta Bus. Because Busta Bus said something there that had me like, oh yeah, this is some good stuff. Let me see, though. Before we get to that, we got some After Party. That's by Clint John and Shavante. Let's get to that first, and then we're going to get that Lil Wayne and come back and talk about how Breezy, Busta Rhymes, and Lil Wayne put that song together. Look at me now. Let's go.
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0: It's morning time in the studios of Galaxy. Good morning. Richard Styles, Tony Kewell to check in with you. Hey, man, like I said, I wanted to get into this thing here from Lil Wayne. Well, not Lil Wayne, Busta Bus. He was breaking down how he managed to get himself on the Look At Me Now song. It was all, to me, sounding like it wasn't even meant to be. He wasn't even supposed to be there. But he was just by sheer luck. Happy to be there, right time, right place. And, yeah, it happened. Let's slide on into that right quick. And, yeah, people will listen on how that went down, how that took place, all right? Let's do that right quick. And then, of course, I'll come back and talk about it.
1: Brown Wayne, how that track come together? Because that's different generations.
2: Look at me now. Look at me now. Oh.
3: I'm going to tell you how that came together for me. I'm in Platinum Studios in Midtown Manhattan. I was working with an artist at the time who we had did a remix for his song. And Nelly was one of them on the song. I think Method Man was on it. Cameron was on it. Nelly coincidentally was working in a room next door. When I found out Nelly was over there, I go over there, I dap him up. I say, yo, we mixing the record, so you should come over and approve how your vocals sound before we print the mix. He goes, cool. He come over to the room, he hear the verse, he happy with it, he go back in his room. When he go back in his room, the Look At Me Now beat is playing, but I couldn't hear it the way you obviously gonna hear it when you walk in the room. But the 808s is so heavy on that beat, this was rumbling through my room, and I was like, what the f*** this dude is playing in his room? So I just got on my nosy and I crashed the session. And when I got in there, Breezy was in there. He playing Look At Me Now for Nelly. He's speed rapping to Nelly.
4: Little nigga bigger than gorilla, cause I'm killing every nigga that can try to be on my shit.
3: And I looked at Breezy in a jokingly manner. I like, you don't know what you f***ing doing with that speed rap. Show you how you to keep the dice rolling
5: when you're doing that thing over there, homie.
6: Hey,
7: let's go.
6: That's exactly what you said.

0: joking.
1: Fucking around, right?
0: He was like, "What you just say?" I said, "You don't know what you're doing with the speed rap." He goes, "I need you to say that again to me while I'm speed rapping. Interrupt me. Say that." And then just go crazy. I said, fine. Give me the beat. I go back in my room, scribble a verse up. 2 hours done.
2: Every time I come in, I gotta set it, then I gotta go in, then I gotta get
0: it. I record this. I come back in the room. I had like towards the end of the verse, I would say like within the last 6 bars, I had like 2 or 4 bars where I kind of slowed it down from the speed rap because I felt like I OD'd so much. I might need to let get a breather before they catch a seizure in this. I played it again for him. He goes, "Why you slow it down? I need you to spaz through the whole. You going crazy. Could you just make that adjustment, please, boss?"
2: I gotta get it again and again and again.
0: I'm like, telling me how to go write my shit? Fuck it. I got you, King. I went and I made the adjustment. I came back. That was the end of that. Next thing I hear when the record is finished, there was no Nelly on the song. Lil Wayne got on the song.
3: How y'all doing? I'm Lil Tunche. That play in movies in my jacuzzi. Said you said I
0: hit a record. I heard Lil Wayne go bad like that too. I was like, this crazy. Time to shoot the video. We shoot the video. Video come back looking phenomenal. I'm like, this is crazy.
4: And that's pretty much how Look At Me Now was made. Tony, did you know this?
5: Not about Buster's part, no.
4: So yeah, no. But after listening to that, what's your thoughts?
5: Nelly couldn't handle being on that song.
4: Big facts. I said that in a jokey way, but it's facts. Nelly wouldn't have he wouldn't have done the song justice.
5: He wasn't gonna fit in that song. He fits nowhere in that song.
4: He wouldn't have done the song justice because
5: he fits nowhere.
4: Nelly has a kind of a countryside flow, but the speed,
5: that's what
4: the
5: I mean. Vibe, he fits nowhere.
4: The energy, it wouldn't
5: nowhere.
4: Have gone
5: nowhere.
4: But yo, there you had it, man. A little bit of history of something you didn't know. Now you know today. So Look At Me Now coming through. Let's go.

I come a nigga, gotta set it, then I gotta go and then I gotta get it, then I gotta blow and then I gotta shut it. Any little thing a nigga think that he be doing, cause it doesn't matter, cause I'm gonna dead it. Then I'm gonna murder everything and anything about a boom, about a bing. I gotta do a lot of things to make it clear to a couple niggas that I always win, and then I gotta get it again and again and again.

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3: 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This is Galaxy.

0: It's Galaxy in the Morning time. Let's get into it right now, right here, man. I'm talking about whooms.
1: Wake up. Next day is.
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3: Okay, so, before we even got to sleaze, Richie told us a little history, a back history about Look At Me Now. And on that track, we talk about how Busta Bus came to coming up with his iconic verse, but we also didn't really talk much about Lil Wayne. However, this sleaze this time has to do with his, Cash Money Records, you know, guys. Because y'all know Lil Wayne used to be in the Hot Boys, right? Well, how about wanting a Hot Boys movie? Would y'all watch that? Would you watch a Hot Boys movie, like how they came to be, the origins between all of them, especially Wayne, Juvenile? Would you watch that movie?
0: Yeah. Depends on who's the cast.
3: Yeah, that's
0: the cast would play a major role for me.
3: You're probably right. So BG and Juvenile are talking about turning the whole Hot Boys story into a film. And according to BG, this thing could be a blockbuster. Let him tell it. The two New Orleans legends were recently chopping it up on Still 400 when the conversation turned to their Cash Money days. And BG basically said, look at everything we've been through. We're talking BG, Juvenile, Lil Wayne, and Turk. Four young dudes coming out of New Orleans, signing with Cash Money in the late 90s, helping build that whole movement, and then watching each other's life and career go in completely different directions. And Juvenile was like, y'all better call the studios because he says between what he's been through, what BG has been through, what Wayne has been through, everybody has a story to tell. And honestly, he might have a point because Juvenile doesn't even think you can fit the whole Hot Boy story into one movie. It might have to be a limited series. He suggested that this might actually need to be a limited series, so each member has enough time to tell their side of story. So it could be a limited series, let's say 4 episodes, possibly maybe more, and each Hot Boy gets their own story as well as how they intertwine with each other. And there was one thing both of them seemed pretty clear about: don't let AI write it. They want people who are actually there, people who lived through the era, involved in telling the story. And that makes sense because when you're talking about the Hot Boys, Cash Money, New Orleans, the rise of Southern hip hop, the music, the drama, the relationships, everything that happened in between and behind the scenes, it's a lot to unpack. And this isn't completely coming out of nowhere either. So the Hot Boys have been reconnecting publicly, with Turk recently sharing footage of himself rehearsing with Wayne, BG, Juvenile, and Manny Fresh. Juvenile has also previously said the group has been working on new music, although we still don't have that, you know, full Hot Boys album just yet. And BG already has another movie in the works about his own life, with production reportedly expected to begin in New Orleans. So we could potentially be talking about a BG biopic and a Hot Boys series. So I don't know. I'll be interested. Would you be interested? Would you guys be interested? And Richie said he'd watch it depending on the cast. But do you think it needs to be a movie or a limited series? What would you prefer, Richie? Would you like it to be multiple episodes? Do you think they could write everything in one movie? What do you think?
0: I think it would be best to be a series because from what I can remember from the Hot Boys, they had a lot going on. So I don't think their entire life cycle could fit into one movie. I think they got enough caliber, enough material, because with the Hot Boys is like where they started to who got locked up, to who got shot, to who actually moved on and made it, to where they're all at today. Because it was BG.
3: Yeah. BG was locked up there. Yeah.
0: BG was away for a while. Manny Fresh, he went on to do his own thing. Him and Birdman part ways at one point. They two weren't speaking for a very long time. So there's a lot. Lil Wayne, he went on to do his own thing, Cash Money. Cash Money, and then there was what's Lil Wayne's record thing called? Young Money. So there's a lot. So I think it would make a dope series, not one movie, because there's a lot that goes into it. And if it was a movie, there would be a lot of missing parts.
3: But you know, they did have that Wu-Tang series that was actually really good. It had 3 seasons. I watched almost all of it. So maybe it could be something like that. I think that would be also dope. But hey, Either way, that was just news for this morning. So
0: that bar right there, man. Hey, man, more hits, more bangers coming your way. We're going to see you guys in the 8 o'clock. Of course, in at 8 o'clock. Look out for, some vital information. I got some good stuff for you coming up.
4: Check out the
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10: Dit is het Galaxy News. 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
0: It's Galaxy in the morning time. Richard Styles, Tony Q. Good morning, good morning, good morning.
14: Go! Yeah. And now, another hour with the biggest bangers. We are Galaxy Radio.
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0: That's right, you know who it is, man. Richard Styles, Tony Q. Good morning to you.

0: Morning time right now in the studios of Galaxy. You already know each and every Thursday we come through and hit you with something phenomenal.
1: Thirsty Thursday, the unofficial holiday where hydration takes a backseat to celebration. Often observed by those who consider the weekend a mere suggestion rather than a calendar fact. It's the day when water bottles are swapped for something a bit more spirited.
0: That's right, something a little bit more spirited. And by spirited, I'm taking you on some yard knowledge right now. Of course, each and every Thursday we hit you with something from yard, something from the Caribbean, something from one of them hits or one of them bangers you ain't even know about. You know, there's history behind it. And of course, today we talking about this particular one. Okay, without further ado, I'm gonna just press play, and let's see where we're going.
2: In 1999, Steely and Cleavey dropped the Street Sweeper Rhythm, released through the Studio 2000 label. It had that clean late 90s sound, crisp snares, heavy bass, pure juggling energy. Sean Paul and Mr. Vegas lit it up with it.

0: pressure the youth damn career, you know.
1: The Street Sweeper proved one rhythm could balance party anthems and conscious fire, keeping Steely and Cleavey on top just as the 2000s era was ready to bust wide open. That's the Street Sweeper rhythm, cleaning up dancehall in 99.
2: Yes, sir. That is definitely the Street Sweeper's rhythm, man. I don't know if you guys can remember that, but yo, that was a big rhythm. That was a big vibe back in the day. Speaking of big rhythm, big vibe, hey, I got it here for you, man. It's called Hot Girl Today. Mr. Vegas, Sean Paul coming through. And yes, let's get into it. This is the throwback

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2: Many artists use pieces of music from other tracks.
1: In the Galaxy Morning Marathon, we put these tracks next to each other, and it is up to you to determine the inspiration, borrowing, or theft. This is the sample dive. Let's dive into this case.
3: Okay, so our sample dive this morning, we are diving into this case. We are talking about taking it back, actually, to the late 90s and one of those R&B songs that had you in your feelings. And we're talking smooth harmonies, heartbreak, you know, the usual. So a very specific question, baby, why are you leaving me? Of course, this is a song and from Blackstreet when they say don't leave. So if you probably know this beat, you recognize this beat a couple of times. But yes, the song we're going to start off with is Blackstreet, Don't Leave. And it came out in the year 1997. So here it is.

is an old school classic right there, right? That's Don't Leave by Blackstreet, released in 1997 as part of their third album, Another Level. This was a serious R&B hit, guys. If you didn't know this song, you better get to know this song. But it reached the top five on the Billboard Hot 100. It puts you in this feel and became one of Blackstreet's signature songs. Of course, everybody knows the massive success and hit of No Diggity. But Don't Leave Me showed their softer side, if you will. But we're going to go into the years now, 2021. Of course, the year for this new single that I'm going to play. It comes from Houston-born R&B singer Inaya, takes that classic Blackstreet sound and flips it into her own story. So this is her song, Fallen. Taps into that same emotional territory, catching feelings, dealing with vulnerability, and realizing you're deeper into somebody than you probably plan to be. So this is Inaya's Fallen.

0: That was Fallen by Inaya. Did you hear the sample in it, Richie? Did you catch it?
1: Yeah, I caught it. But I'm not a fan of it, though. Just being honest.
0: You like what she did with it?
1: Not at all.
0: At all? Like, not even a little bit?
1: Not even as much.
0: Damn, you harsh.
1: I'm truthful.
0: Harsh. So harsh. So anyways, so Richie's not a fan, but that was Fallen by
1: you
0: Inaya.
1: A fan?
0: I do like it. I like it.
1: Sounds shaky.
0: No, I like it. Do I love it? It's still got to grow on me.
1: Shaky.
0: But I like it. I like it. That was Fallen by Inaya, which samples Black Streets Don't Leave Me. I like it, like I said, because you can definitely hear the 90s R&B DNA immediately. The familiar vocal, the melody came back. But Inaya gives it definitely a much more, you know, modern R&B feels, definitely giving it for this generation so that they can take it back a bit. So, yeah, from Backstreet telling the story of Don't Leave, Inaya is admitting that she's actually fallen. So, you know, there's that. So you prefer the original over this one, then?
1: Hell yeah, girl.
0: Yeah, because you was jamming to that original. You was like, don't leave. That's how you singing it.
1: I was singing loud. Put my shades on and everything.
0: All right. So that was your sample dive for this.

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1: This is Busta Rhymes.
2: It's Janae Aiko.
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0: Galaxy in the Morning Time. Maya came through with that Case of the X just now. Therefore, yeah, big vibes, big energy. Yes, sir. But, let's get into this Shenseea conversation right now. Yes, sir. Shenseea is the topic of discussion, dude. By topic of discussion, I mean, she's disclosed a lot of different things in this last single that she put out recently. I'm not sure if you're up to speed now, Tony.
1: Yeah.
0: Up to speed, up to date of what I'm talking about.
1: Mm-hmm.
0: Where we going with this? What's popping in the streets of Shenseea, the Shenyang crew?
1: Okay, my God.
0: Now, usually, you know, I would come through right now, put a throwback, but this, I think this deserves some light, man, because Shenseea sat down, made a video, made a song, basically disclosing her real day-to-day life and things that she's been through as an artist, before an artist, and before she got to where she is today. She basically did a full-on therapy session, and of course the name of the song is called Vulnerability, right? Now, like I said, there's a lot in here to unpack, so what we're gonna do first is listen to the song fully, and then come back, and Tony and myself, yeah, we're gonna break it down as much as we can. So you ready, Tony?
1: Yep.
0: Let's go.

0: crazy.
1: Oh man, Tony Q. What's the word? What, I'm gonna ask you first as a woman. Hearing this, where did it take you, man?
2: I guess it took me to getting to know who Shanse is a little bit more.
3: You're going to have to go.
1: Uh-huh.
2: So that's what it took me. That's my answer.
1: So just pretty. So she's, like I said, she pretty much opened up the door to all of the things that was going on in her background. You know, all of some skeletons in her closet. As you heard in the song there, there was a part where she said she almost didn't even make it to this world because her dad, he kind of had her as like a hidden surprise type situation. I believe she said he believes to be married to somebody else, so she pretty much don't have no relations to her dad, is what she's saying. She also said, her mom just recently died. I passed away. I knew this for a fact because when her mom passed, it was made very public. And she was out for a while because her mom was like her best friend too. But she said in the song there, she got so many questions for her mom. But yeah, her mom has died and passed on. So she can't do nothing with it at the moment. But yeah, at the end of the day, a lot what is going on the internet right now is the part where she says she's never had a climax experience because the guy that she was with never ever made her reach that way.
2: I think that's the point where everybody gets confused. She never said she never had a climax experience. She said a man never made her come. That's right.
1: That's what she said.
2: Yeah, that's what she said. But that's still different than her never getting one.
1: But you know what I mean. A man never made her come.
2: And that's
1: but she
2: fact.
1: Specifically that's was talking about this one guy, you know, the guy that she made her baby daddy with.
2: But that's what she was talking about because I was, okay, so in that verse where she said, how could you say you love me and then turn around and rob me? You helped me get out the ghetto, so even though I left you, I still respect you. That's real. I could understand that complete emotion. What I didn't understand, though, is she said, because me have a son now, and him father prefer Nadeya. I didn't understand what that means. Prefer what?
1: She said the baby daddy, which is Ramesh, robbed her, allegedly. So Ramesh was her manager back then. It was also her boyfriend, also the guy, you know, she has the baby, her son with.
2: She also said he hit her.
1: He did a lot of foul stuff with her, apparently, allegedly. I wasn't there, so I don't know. But she just pretty much put Ramesh on blast.
2: Yeah, because she said it. Left it when him lick me cause me never wanted regular. So he hit her, like DV sounds like. And she just left because she didn't want it to be a regular thing that he was continuing to do something like that.
1: Oh, I didn't get that part.
2: Yeah, it says, I got the lyrics in front of me. Cause me have a son now and him father prefer Nadeo. Left it when him lick me cause me never wanted regular. So yeah. Saw that part.
1: That's not what I got, but okay.
2: When him lick me? What does when him lick me mean? Is it when he hit me?
1: Like I said, that's not what I got, but okay. I'm going to leave it right there.
2: Because there was another part where she said, of course, in the second verse, what you're mentioning was in the second verse when she said the person robbed her and, you know, still made her help her get out of the ghetto.
1: Which is Ramesh.
2: Good. But again, because she didn't call no names, but I'm just saying
1: that's Ramesh.
2: I'm hearing you, but then I'm telling you the sentence, what she said, that he hit her, and you're like, you're not getting that. How do you not get him lick me? What does that mean? What did you get from that sentence?
1: I'm not going there with you. I'm just going to leave it right there. That's all I'm saying to you.
2: Okay.
1: What I'm pretty much saying is Shanseea put her whole entire life out on this album. She put her whole entire life on this this song. And this song is making a lot of waves around the internet. If you haven't heard it as yet, make sure you go check it out. It's called Vulnerability. She literally sat down in a therapy session and
2: I also thought it was interesting
1: life out there.
2: What she said about her talent, when she talked about reverse racism, because people basically told her she probably was talentless because she had pretty privilege, I'm sure.
1: Right.
2: That was a thing as well. Like, I don't know. This is all, again, like, if I'm going to use the term allegedly because you don't want to say, then fine, I'm going to say everything is allegedly. But based on what she said in this song, I could see how that might have happened. There's
1: a lot going on.
2: For her talent, I'm talking about. People, you know, underestimating her or thinking she probably only making it because she has pretty privilege. I can see how that, you know, in another perspective could possibly have happened, unfortunately. But she's saying, you know, hey, at the end of the day, her skin can write, her skin can rap, her skin can perform. She really had to put in the work, so her work spoke for itself.
1: But overall, what do you think about the song, dude? Like, how you feel about it?
2: How I feel about the song? Me, personally, like I said, I got to know her more. That was my answer was complete. I got to know who she is. Because, honestly, I was never a fan of Shinsia's and her music, like one or two songs. But because I didn't really, like, I never felt connected with anything she put out except for Blessed and one or two verses she put on another song, like, oh, that was actually dope, and then that was the end of that for me. But this is the first time I think that I actually got to know her in a kind of music, if you get what I mean. So yeah, that's basically my answer. I got to know a bit more about who Shinsia is. That's it.
1: All right, well, okay, man. I can't dumb you for your opinion there. Well, what I can do is say there's a lot of different mixed comments. There's a lot of people that are standing with her and standing for her because she put her heart out on the line. And of course, a lot of people are saying in the comments they're ready for this phase of Shinsia because she really went into a dark space with these lyrics. She really put it out there. 29 years, and she's standing under the sun. She is a Libra, so it is this time. So I'm guessing her birthday is sometime this month coming up.
2: We talked about it already. Her birthday passed.
1: Yeah,
2: it was correct. The 1st of October.
1: Correct.
2: I think the song sounds good.
1: Facts.
2: It does.
1: But all right, check that one out. It's called Vulnerability from Shinsia. I'm pretty sure you're gonna hear it on the streets of Galaxy.

0: That's right, more bangers, more big ones. Hey yo, I got some Bruta Lika coming for you. I also got some Norden in here, so let's go get them. Good morning.
1: This is what we do. We play all the music. We call

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Wake up with Richie and Tony.

0: That's right, it is that time of the morning to talk astrology.
1: Astrology, the celestial GPS for humanity's existential road trip. It's like a cosmic weather forecast, telling you when to bring an umbrella for potential emotional downpours, or sunglasses for days filled with sunny dispositions. What is written in the stars for you today? Here is the Galaxy Morning Marathon Astrology Forecast.
2: If you were born today, October 8th, you're level-headed, observant, and not easily won over by flattery. 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You pay attention to the little details and take pride in doing things properly. You're ambitious, but your relationships and the people you love are ultimately more important to you than any professional achievement. Your ability to balance both is one of your greatest strengths. A happy birthday to you and many of you, because we are sharing a birthday. You are sharing a birthday with quite the company this morning. Starting off with singer Bruno Mars. He is turning 41 years old this morning. You're also sharing a birthday with Nick Cannon, who is turning 46 years old this morning. You also have Saucy Santana. He is a rapper, and he's turning 33 years old this morning. Rapper G Herbo is turning 31 years old this morning. Kylie Russell, the actress, she's turning 30 this morning. Let's see who else is with us. We got Famous Ocean. She is turning 24. She's a rapper. We also got reality star Tokyo Toni. Y'all know her as Black China's mama. Well, she's turning 55 years old this morning. Let's see. We got gospel singer Cece Wyans, and she's turning 62. We would have had a birthday this morning. Would have been a civil rights leader, Jesse Jackson, but he passed away early this year. And that about do it. So whether you're planning a perfect celebration or just enjoying the birthday, love as it comes, just make sure you soak it all in. Happy birthday to you, you and you, coming from us here at the Morning Marathon crew.
0: Big facts, big facts. Happy birthday, man. Go ahead, cut your cakes and celebrate. Man, we got some Pongo on the way, but first, though, Survivor is coming through. That's by Destiny's Child. All right, let's go squeeze into that and get ready for that coffee break.
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0: Lil Nas X is on the way for you. We also got some Pass By Me. But first, man, Drizzy Drake is coming through with Miss Me, all right? You already know. Big facts, big energy, big galaxy. Richie Styles, Tony Q, it's the Morning Marathon crew.
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0: 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Big vibes, big energy is coming. FMG. The boat is on the way, but first, don't risk it all. K1, all right, let's go get him. 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

0: That's right, Galaxy. It is that time of the morning for us to have a cup of coffee.
1: It's time for your first coffee break of the day. Insert the coin. Make your choice. Let the smell of coffee stimulate your brain. And answer the Galaxy Coffee Break question of today.
2: Yes, your coffee break question this morning. So you already know, we asked you a question, and if you have the answer, great, you let us know. And if you don't, you just wait patiently. I'm going to give it to you. So the question this morning is, the single Millie was produced by which hip-hop producer? If you know the answer, let me know. And if you don't worry. Like I said, patiently, you'll get the answer soon. So the question again is, Millie was produced by which hip-hop producer? If you know the answer, let us know.
0: 085-029-4x2. That is the number you could call. Of course, that is the number you could send the WhatsApp messages to. Slide into a DM. Let's talk about it, man. Send a voice note if you got the answer, all right? Richie Styles, Tony Q, this is The Morning Marathon.
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2: If you're just tuning in, we had a jam-packed show. We learned a little bit of a lot of things today. We learned a little bit more about Shensia. Of course, we had our sample die, which Richie did not like. I'm guessing that song is not going on his playlist.
0: Yeah, absolutely not.
2: But
0: what song was it, though? What song?
2: It was the song from Inaya. The song is called Fallen, and she sampled the Blackstreet song's Don't Leave Me, which I'm sure is in his playlist, by the way. That Blackstreet song. I'm sure you like that song. It's a classic, is it?
0: It's a vibe.
2: But the song from Inaya, he did not like, even though I didn't think it was that bad. But hey.
0: To be clear, I didn't say I don't like it. I just said I'm not a fan.
2: No, you said it was wackity whack.
0: No.
2: Yes, you did.
0: I said I'm not a fan.
2: You said no.
0: Man.
2: Wackity whack.
0: People want to hear what they want to hear, bro.
2: Nah, my guy, you forgetting what you say. It's
0: you
2: okay,
0: wild,
2: you old.
0: Bro.
2: So,
0: whack.
2: What I was going to say is we had our...
0: See, who's old now forgetting what they want
2: to say? I wasn't forgetting. You just cut me off. I was going to say something, but you cut me off.
0: No, I cut her off.
2: So our coffee break question this morning, a mini was produced by which hip-hop producer? And the answer is Bangladesh.
0: Bangladesh, indeed. Man, that mini song is still a big banger, bro. Shout out to all the mini fans, all right? Either way, man, we fit to get up out of here to wrap it up, you know. So let's go get some breakfast, dude.
2: Of course, it is keeping it real, keeping it hip hop. It is the Morning Marathon with DJ Richie Styles and your girl Tony Q. Until next time,
0: tomorrow morning we back in the place, back in this space, back in your face, huh? Pause. Hey, have a good day. Enjoy the rest of it. Hey, tomorrow's Friday, so we gonna Rapunzel that thing, okay? Let it down. Oh, by the way, this was another but another.
2: Slay.
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2: 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Yeah. I got my peoples with me.
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0: My city Leia and I'm Obi-Wan, got a mission to pass, I just might be the hope. Tobey Maguire got bit by a spider, but see, me, it was a goat. If you want space, I hope you take your helmet off soon as you get up to Venus and choke. Even while sleeping, be thinking so woke. White Cartiers, all I'm seeing is dope. My city Leia and I'm Obi-Wan, got a mission to pass, I just might be the hope. No SPO, I'm allergic to Rojo, and legally blind, all I'm seeing is go. D to the A, there and back, if we ride with the Drake, can't smoke from the T to the O. Up in the bitch, you can keep what you owe. Granny told me, boy, you reap what you sow. 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Steady on the run, glued his feet to the flow. Up in my Tesla, I'm rolling up extras. I stopped at Valero, think I should quit smoking. Life is a gamble, and I'm playing slots. 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You can come and take a baby sip, still taste the dispotent. 101, sitting around the stars, double R, finna race. 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All this drip, think I'm below sea level. Cut your own wrist off with that weak bezel. Ride around with the iron giant, make him eat metal. Watch Unk break a rock down to three pebbles. Bam, bam, down three, hit the grand slam. Four pockets full, fully switch, go wham, wham. Pants cram, pull it out, count it to my hands cram. Road DSM on the beach, not a sandstand.
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John Manziel.

0: be trying, and that's why they be on the shit they be on. 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
1: Uh-oh, who is that?
2: And what up, though? This is Big Sean.
1: What's up? It's Summer Walker.
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leaf when that strap blow. 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If Quavo the QB, I'm Nick Lombardi. Pull up in a space coupe on a link with Marty. I can actually afford to get a pink Bugatti. Hey, yo, Nick, damn, you just do a hit with Gotti. 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
0: 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Daniel and Ice will start in 5 seconds. 5, 4, 3, 2, 1. All up to you guys.
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4: Hey, yo, Orie. 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
5: Yes, sir. 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
6: For
7: that heel benieuwd.
5: Ja. 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
7: Oh. Oké.
5: Okay. 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Het heet No Time. 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

0: cake.
1: Hey, say what's happening, man. T.I.P. right here.
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0: Somebody tell them people Mr. Hem is here.
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1: Whoa, whoa, whoa, whoa, whoa, whoa.
0: Mr. Hem.
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0: twerking up our chicken when I jerk it with my tits. I be twerking on that tit, plus I'm slurping every trip. When I ride it, choke his neck on missionary doing splits.
1: Hello, girl, guess who baby's daddy popping they busty in my mother.

The weekend has definitely begun with some H and a Ring My Bell. Of course, a cover, or at least definitely heavily sampling Anita Ward's track Ring My Bell from the 80s. But this one brand new this year, of course. And that kicked off this Thursday evening edition of Rosa's World here on your radio station. Welcome to the show. My name is Rosa G. The weekend has officially begun as far as I'm concerned. And it is time to turn that volume up because I got lots and lots of great tracks lined up for you. In the next 2 hours, funky hip-hop flavors, R&B and soul, classic tracks, they're all coming straight your way. All you have to do for that, just keep it right here on Galaxy Radio.

0: my system, baby, won't you come through? Got a gang with me, you could bring your friends too.
1: Cool, smooth, and definitely sexy. It is a Friday with a Come Through. And before that, also Nas, a classic track from 1994, together with Q-Tip, One Love. Well, if I would ever get a tattoo, which I'm not planning to do, that would be what it says, because that is absolutely what I believe in. One love with lots and lots of music. And luckily, I have that all lined up for you. I got some De La Soul coming your way. I got some Ira Star, and that's all happening right here in Rose's world.
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0: You're not just up late. You're up with Rosa G. Let's ride. This is Rosa's World.

cool, smooth, and soulful here in the midnight hour on Galaxy Radio. It is Bella and Something You Like. And before that, nice little party to get the weekend going. And Nelly, together with some friends on Shake Ya Tail Feather. Well, you can definitely do that on the next one because it's West Side Connection coming through now with Bow Down. That's right, Ice Cube, Mac 10, and WC, West Coast Hip Hop at its finest.

0: The world's asleep, but the real ones, they tune in. Rosa G on the wave. 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
1: Maximum.

Definitely coming at us like a tornado. Who else but Ira Starr? Nigerian Afropop to bring us close to midnight here on this Wednesday evening on Galaxy Radio. But no worries, I'll be back right after the news for another hour of Rosa's World. And what do I have in that hour? I got some Ronnie Flex, some Menza, Boys to Men, a nice classic track coming from them. But I'm going to leave you with some Blanco, getting some help from Central C. Keep it right here for lots more musical flavors for your ears.

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It's a Caribbean party here at the start of the second hour of Rosa's World on a Galaxy Radio. Great track coming from Roni Flex, Caribbean Girl. That's right, I got one more hour left. That's Rosa G with you, giving you all of the freshest of hip-hop flavors, soul R&B, and of course some classic tracks as well. And if you've just tuned in, welcome. It is going to be one smooth ride all the way till one tonight.

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Suicide and force, can yo get funky? The Zulu Nation, can yo get funky?

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0: You are listening to Galaxy Radio with a Jeezy teaming up with Kanye West on a track called Put On. That's right, two heavyweights, kind of keeping it nice and mellow. Well, we're not going to keep it too mellow because the weekend has officially begun, and I got some Jid, Chiara, and Earthgen coming through now from 2025 last year. This one is going to lift up the whole room. That's right, keep it right here because we're going to keep bumping and grinding till 1 o'clock tonight.
1: You ain't never been to skate town.

I'm loving that French psychedelic pop thing right here at close to 1 o'clock on Galaxy Radio. Move, pile move, and Joe, of course. And before that, also Gunna. You heard him teaming up together with Burna Boy. But it is almost 1 o'clock here on Galaxy Radio, so it's time for me, Rosa G, to say goodbye to you for this week. I'll be back Monday night, 11 o'clock, to bring you a brand new week of Rosa's World. Keep it right here, of course, because we go on 24 hours a day with Out of This World Hip Hop. But I'm going to be leaving you with a little bit of a tender touch, because it is Alicia Keys, one of my all-time favorite R&B artists, teaming up with Tony. That's right, two generations of soul together on one record. I would say the perfect way to close the week. Have a great weekend. Take care of each other and yourself. Stay fresh. Stay funky.

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2: Tobey Maguire got bit by a spider, but see, me, it was a goat. If you want space, I hope you take your helmet off soon as you get up to Venus and choke. Even while sleeping, be thinking so woke. White Cartiers, all I'm seeing is dope. My city Leia and I'm Obi-Wan, got a mission to pass, I just might be the hope. Tobey Maguire got bit by a spider, but see, me, it was a goat. If you want space, I hope you take your helmet off soon as you get up to Venus and choke. Even while sleeping, be thinking so woke. White Cartiers, all I'm seeing is dope. My city Leia and I'm Obi-Wan, got a mission to pass, I just might be the hope. No, it's me, oh, I'm allergic to Rojo and legally blind. 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D to the A, there and back. 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Granny told me, boy, you reap what you sow. 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Said he on the run, glued his feet to the flow. Up in my Tesla, I'm rolling up extras. I stopped at Valero, think I should quit smoking. Life is a gamble, and I'm playing slots. Pull it down, close my eyes, and I pray I win tokens. All walk, no pop, how we drop. You can come and take a baby sip, still taste it, it's potent. 101, sitting around the stars, double R, finna race. Hit a rave like a spaceship is floating. All this drip, think I'm below sea level. Cut your own wrist off with that weak bezel. Ride around with the Iron Giant, make him eat metal. Watch Unk break a rock down to three pebbles. Bam, bam, down three, hit the grand slam. Four pockets full, fully switch, go wham, wham. Pants cramp, pull it out and count it to my hands cramp. Road DSM on the beach, not a sandstand.
1: Boy. 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
2: Tobey Maguire got bit by a spider, me, must have got bit by a goat. 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

0: 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Even while sleeping, be thinking so woke. White Cartiers, all I'm seeing is dope. 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